0: Convoy.
1: Mama Mavis, oh mama, they try my patience. 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
1: 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Like he's cruising for bruising.
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I didn't look at it this way before, but as I approach my birthday, all you man are my youngers. 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

There's a sermon he gave. He said every man's conscience is vile and depraved. You cannot depend on it to be your guide when it's you who must keep it satisfied. It ain't easy to swallow. 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

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I keep telling those, expelling those negative hoes.

0: Buenas noches. 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Repetimos, son las 0 horas. 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Por mandato constitucional, escucharemos respetuosamente el himno nacional de Canadá.
1: We must stop dirty language from getting to our children's ears. 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
1: Times have changed. Our kids are getting worse. They won't obey their parents. They just want to fight and curse.
4: Should we blame the government? 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
1: Convoy

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1: 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The fucking police.
0: The police?
1: Oh my God.
0: The police killed him.
1: Oh my God.
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1: oh
0: God.
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0: 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We finna kill these motherfuckers.

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The other side is lonely. The other side is a big fat

0: 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I was the other side of the world, I was the other side of the door. I have been the other side of the bed. I have been the other side of the wall. I got a really bad reception when I went over to the other side.
1: Estás escuchando Convoy.

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Does that make me beautiful too? I think it do. I was addicted in my youth. 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I was addicted in my youth.